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1: The Nasdaq and the S&P 500 closed lower yesterday, weighed down by technology stocks amid persistent concerns over elevated valuations. Meanwhile, declining crude oil prices lifted airline and other travel-related stocks. Among the major indices, the Nasdaq composite declined 0.4%, the S&P 500 dipped 0.1%, while the Dow Jones Industrial Average rose 0.3%. Now, the investors, Siddharth, will be closely monitoring the personal consumption expenditure data, which is scheduled for release tonight, for further clues on inflation trends and the future direction of monetary policy. What are your expectations from such a data, and what direction will the Fed be taking?
0: See, the clues that we have got till now, or the way markets are behaving, it is being estimated that there will be definitely a hike in US by the Fed Reserve. The timing, it depends on when and why, when and how much they do that. And if you look, that is the reason for the surge in dollar, the bond yields. So I think this is also coupled with a good growth in the US economy. So I think a rate hike is given in the US market, and that is what has been factored in largely. But how much and when, that is something to be watched out.
1: Okay. Moving on, Commerce and Industry Minister Piyush Goyal has said the Free Trade Agreement, FTA, with the UK is the most comprehensive agreement that India has entered into so far. Addressing the India Global Forum, IGF, UK-India Week in London today, Mr. Goyal said, sky is the limit in terms of the economic benefits that will flow from the agreement.
2: We see the United Kingdom Free Trade Agreement as helping our industry also evolve, go up the ladder, compete with businesses in the United Kingdom wherever we compete with them, complement businesses in the United Kingdom where we can work together in global value chains, supporting each other's economy, and together becoming a force multiplier to support the global economy.
1: The minister reached the UK on a three-day visit to review the preparedness of both countries for the implementation of the India-UK Comprehensive Economic and Trade Agreement, CETA, which will enter into force from July 15. He exhorted businesses in both the countries to seize the moment and set ambitious targets to boost the estimated £48 billion annual bilateral trading partnership on the back of CETA. Now, he's quite optimistic. The country is quite optimistic. They all expect that the £48 billion annual bilateral trading partnership will boost this will be boosted by the free trade agreement.
0: Rajesh, obviously, and the timing of this free trade agreement coming into effect, obviously, if you look at the kind of supply disruptions have been there and the way things have been globally, so I think for us it is a very big movement of the, which our trade and industry also, I would say, the for the UK trade and industry, for them to usurp the movement and take advantage. And simultaneously, you would see since this government came into power in 2014, we have focused on diversifying our exports, and for that we have chosen free trade agreements as an instrument, and we are seeing now the success in terms of UK. We have already done with European Union. We are also in advanced stages with Canada, with UAE. We have also signed another comprehensive economic partnership. So I see this as a big opportunity for Indian industry, Indian manufacturers.
3: और अब लेते हैं अगली खबर। भारत ने आज हरियाणा के गुरुग्राम में 2026 की ब्रिक्स अध्यक्षता के अंतर्गत 11वीं ब्रिक्स ऊर्जा मंत्रियों की बैठक शुरू हुई। बैठक में केंद्रीय विद्युत मंत्री मनोहर लाल ने कहा 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बनकर उभरा है।
4: Our installed power capacity has more than doubled over the past decade to about 540 gigawatt, with non-fossil fuel sources accounting for more than half of the installed capacity. This capacity is projected to reach nearly 900 gigawatt by 2020.

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1: मुद्रांक
2: looking to whip it away but misses out entirely. It leads to yet another extra run, 14 for 1, as Renuka now concedes 7 from 1.1 overs. And Shobana Mustari, as I was mentioning, just about 4 runs away. She's had a bit of a lean run in this tournament, 4-4 and 22 not out in the previous match, but has that experience behind her, has a highest score of 59 in T20Is, and she's come in ahead of the likes of Sharmeen Akhtar, as well as the skipper Nigar Sultana, who's widely considered one of their best batters. This is driven down the ground, and this could go for the very first boundary. It is 4 runs.
3: Ye laga abha ka choka.
2: Renuka having strayed in her line a few times, this time just pitching it up a little bit, and that's what allows Firdaus to just punch it way down the ground and pick up the first boundary. Dharmendra.
4: Yeah, bahut badhiya chauka. Seedhe balle se khela gaya samne ki taraf aur fielder ne prayas bhi kiya lekin pahunch nahi saki koi bhi fielder. Badhiya chauka aata hua Bangladesh ke liye.
2: 18 for 1 as Firdaus reaches 9 from 11 balls. Not always looked at her most comfortable, also given a lifeline of course in the last over. But she has the potential to bother this Indian bowling lineup. Next ball, just back of a length, punched it straight towards covers, where it's fielded by Smriti Mandana, who's got herself in that position. So in this over, thus far, 1 wide, 4, and then a dot ball. Renuka Singh coming back into the Indian 11 after a little bit of a hiatus. Hasn't played too many matches. If I recall correctly, last probably played against South Africa in April of this year when India had toured there. And because of that, she has been left out of the 11, but they've just gone back to her experience. The next ball again swinging in, just seaming in off the pitch, and then driven very nicely straight down the ground, but fielded by Shefali Verma. In fact, a bit too well, because it went so fast to Shefali Verma at mid-on that there was no possibility of a run at all. So yet another dot ball, 3.4 overs completed, 18 for 1. Bangladesh winning the toss, electing to bat in this significant encounter for both teams. On a significant date, may I remind all the viewers, 25th June, synonymous with Indian cricket on 2 counts. We'll come back to that after the next ball. Again, driven in the same direction, goes straight towards Shefali Verma. 1932, 25th June, of course, India's first ever test match, which was played in England. And then 1983, 25th June. That's a date that we cannot forget, Dharmendra.
4: Yeah, and today's day is also big for Bharat. So, Bharat's hands win.
2: Absolutely. The last shot, in fact, just taking a little bit of a deflection of the non-striker Shobana, and that's what made it go a little quicker and faster straight towards Shefali. May well have found the gap otherwise. 3 dot balls. Renuka will be looking to finish this over tidily. The next one is thwarted away but played on the onside, dropped by Radha Yadav. It goes for 4.
3: Ye laga abha ka choka.
2: India are being very, very generous with Firdaus. Dropped on 3 and now on 9 as Radha Yadav shells a pretty simple one at deep mid-wicket, and it leads to a boundary, and that finishes the over at 21, 22 for 1.
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0: Yes, for the first time, I think, in this innings, Bangladesh and their run rate going over 6 runs per over. So that's a little bit of a danger sign from the Indian perspective, because they've still got some batting up firepower to come. The likes of Sharmeen Akhtar, they've got the skipper, Nigar Sultana, they've got Ritu Moni, Shorna Akhtar, who can whack the ball around as well. Then some of the all-rounders, Rabia Khan, who can also wield the long handle. So India need to start taking those catches to begin with. Lots of chances shelled. Juwaria Firdaus will believe that she can go and buy a lottery ticket tonight, because she's been dropped 3 times by India. Dropped on 3 by Yastika Bhatia, dropped on 9 by Radha Yadav, and dropped on 13 by Nandini Sharma. Nandini Sharma also letting Shobhana Mustari get away when she was on 1 herself. So this partnership also beginning to look a little bit threatening. 24 runs realized between the two of them. And more importantly, over the last couple of overs, we are seeing the boundaries beginning to come. Some chances taken, especially by Firdaus, the way that she's going across the line, trying to exploit the gaps on the onside. We are still inside the power play. One more over of the power play to come. Only two fielders allowed outside the inner ring. And the Bangladeshi batters are looking to maximize those scoring opportunities as much as possible. India desperate for wickets. Who do they turn to? They have Deepti Sharma. But for the moment, they've gone back to Shefali Verma. And Shefali Verma, the very first ball is played away on the offside of the outside edge, and it will fetch a couple of runs for Firdaus, who moves along now to a personal tally of 20, and the Bangladesh score moves along to 34 in effect. Three bowlers used thus far. Shefali Verma in a second over, none for 5 at the moment. Renuka Singh Thakur, 2 overs, 1 for 14, and Sri Charani, 1 for 15, beg your pardon, and Sri Charani with none for 14. The next ball outside off stump, smacked away, straight past the bowler for 4.
2: Ye laga aabhasa chauka.
0: Just outside off stump, and she was very quick to latch onto it. It was overpitched a little bit, and that's why she was very strong in smacking this straight down the ground. And with the mid-off inside the circle, it proved to be a safe shot, Dharmendra.
1: जी हाँ, निश्चित रूप से बहुत बढ़िया ये शॉट खेला था बिल्कुल खाली जगह में.
0: The next ball just outside off stump, looking to cut it away, very close to the outside edge as it is consumed by the gloves of Richa Ghosh. Richa thus far has done a good job, has come up with an indifferent performance in this tournament. Every now and then she plucks out some great catches, some terrific stumpings, but also tends to miss a few chances. And today, India don't want that to happen, because they're already getting a lot of those from the outfielders. Straight on the stumps, this time played away on the offside, looking for a quick single, but very quick to pounce on the ball was Jemima Rodrigues, coming in from point and getting a little bit of support along with one of her teammates as well. Shefali Verma operating with two fielders on the

0: the skipper for 32. One of them caught by Deepthi Sharma and the other stumped by Richa Ghosh. So India, in spite of some lapses in the field, now seem to have got their house in order as Deepthi Sharma now comes in for her third, or for, rather for her fourth and final over, the 18th of the innings. Perhaps we'll be looking to finish with the seam then, with one over each left for Renuka as well as Nandini after this. This one was played in towards deep mid-wicket, which picks up another single and takes the score with that particular single along to 112. Now for those loss of four wickets that they have lost in the past. 112 for 4, 17.1 overs bowled. The maximum that they've ever managed against India was 142, but that was chasing one of those two victories, or one of those three victories that they have had against the Indians in this format. That was in the 2018 Women's Asia Cup. Next ball, played away on the onside, picks up a single. The boundaries certainly have dried up, almost four overs since the last boundary was scored, and that's meant that the Indian discipline has been in evidence, especially from the bowlers, and their spinners in particular doing a very good job. Deepthi Sharma into her fourth and final over, none for 16 from her. Radha Yadav 2 for 15 from her 3 overs, and N. Sri Charani 3 tidy overs for 18 runs, no wickets taken. Next ball, played away on the onside, but Deepthi is very quick across the turf, very good fielder as it is, but especially of her own bowling, gets across to it and makes sure that there's no possibility of any runs. If there are no wides or no balls, there are still 15 balls to come. And how well can Bangladesh maximize this? Oh no, in the meantime, another no ball signaled, which will mean that despite a dot ball, it is a free hit now for Shorna Akhtar. And she needs no second invitation, but this will probably just help her free herself up a little bit more. The youngster, the teenager, 19 years of age, takes strike. Skips down the wicket, plays it away on the offside, and it's just got in through the infield, and this is running away for a four after a long time. Ye laga, abha ka choka. India have bowled a few no balls, and this is the first one perhaps which has been properly punished.
1: बिल्कुल, और खास तौर पर Deepthi Sharma का ये दूसरा no ball था, और इस मौके पर जरूर फायदा उठाने में बांग्लादेश की बल्लेबाज कामयाब रही हैं.
0: Shorna Akhtar is a danger woman in this situation because she can wield the long handle effectively, as she showed. She was able to access the offside with a strong ring of fielders. This time looking to go leg side with the turn and plays it away on the onside. Wants to, but very quick fielding yet again from the Indians. N. Sri Charani was very quick to get across from square leg, and that single takes the score along to 119 in the process. 119 for 4 at the moment. And thanks to that no ball, this is turning out to be a remarkably good over from the Bangladeshi perspective, because they've already picked up 8 runs and there are still 2 balls, legal balls to come. Deepthi round the wicket, worked away on the onside, almost returning to her on the bounce. And then she whips in a throw at the striker's end, almost as if to tell Sharmeen Akhtar that there's no getting away from me. Let's not think about pinching a single of that one. Last ball of the spell from Deepthi. Remember, poised on 355 international wickets, needs that one wicket to move ahead of Julan Goswami, but looks like the legend will hold on to that record, joint record, for the moment, unless something happens of this last ball. Deepthi comes down the wicket, just past Deepthi, and this has been struck nicely enough, but it won't run away for four because Jemima Rodriguez is very good to clean up and restrict the scoring to just one. 120 for four, 18 overs bowled, just 2 overs to come.
1: तो दो ओवरों की बल्लेबाजी और बांग्लादेश की टीम को करनी है, और इस समय बांग्लादेश की टीम अच्छी स्थिति में दिखाई दे रही है. रनों के लिहाज से अगर बात करें, 120 रन बना लिए हैं 4 विकेट के नुकसान पर. 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

leg spinner, but has the ability to hit it long and wide. And that's what the Indians must be wary of. And who knew? Radha Yadav, restored to the team today, is currently the best bowler with two wickets against her name. Those wickets coming off Shobana Mustari for 22 and Nigar Sultana Jyoti.

big question will be who comes back for that final over. Maybe Sri Charani, considering she has been the form bowler. And indeed, the ball has been handed to her, but it also hands the opportunity to the Bangladeshis to perhaps go for a few big shots against spin. It's Rabia, who herself is a leg spinner, now goes for the sweep of the very first ball, nails it straight towards Radha Yadav, fielding at deep backward square leg. One of the first over, first ball of the last over. 134 for 6, Rabia on to 2 from 2 balls and brings Shorna Akhtar back on strike, 13 from 8, inclusive of those two outstanding boundaries that we saw right through the offside. 6.99 the current run rate. They'll be quite pleased with it, Bangladesh. It sees them on course to reach that 140 mark, which we have mentioned a few times on this commentary. Whether that is enough or not, time will tell. But as a fielding side or as a captain, Nigar Sultana Jyoti will be very happy with the kind of start that they've made after winning the toss and batting. Sri Charani comes in again, looks for the Yorker, but it's very well bowled. Shorna Akhtar was making room away on the offside, on the onside rather, and because of that, she almost accessed too much room and ended up playing it straight towards point. Another dot ball, vital for India at this stage. 10 dot balls delivered by Sri Charani, 10 also by Renuka, and 7 by Deepti Sharma in this innings. Harmanpreet has a quick chat, makes a couple of changes to the offside field, because that is where Shorna Akhtar has been looking to go big. She's got 3 fielders on the onside, protecting the boundary, deep square leg, there's deep mid wicket, there's long on, and now long off has moved slightly wider, almost to a deep extra cover with mid off inside the circle. Does she have the skill to go straight down the ground if she can? Moves across and tries to pierce the offside field, but it goes straight to the fielder and it brings up yet another wicket in this T20 World Cup for Sri Charani. Wicket number 11, her first in this match. And it's the dangerous Shorna Akhtar who has to walk back for 13, and it gives India a 7th wicket for 134. It was a delightful cameo, but in the end, just not able to access the offside field enough. The ball also very smartly bowled, keeping it well outside her reach, and that's what's made her just slice that shot a little bit away. Perhaps wanted to go a lot straighter, but Sri Charani has been so good since coming onto the international field. 7 for 134 with 3 balls still left in this innings, and that means that there's just enough time now for Bangladesh to perhaps try and sneak in a boundary or two and just get across that 140 mark, just for psychological effect, if they can get there. Remember, their record total against India has been 142 in all T20 internationals. So with 3 balls to go, N. Sri Charani into her 4th over, none for 18 before this, and it's been a fantastic comeback by her after just not being able to follow up with those wickets. But remember, a lot of catches were dropped off her bowling initially as well. Those are 2 catches right in the 2nd over, the one which was also dropped by Yastika Bhatia. As the new batter, Nahida Akhtar looks to go for the reverse. It's a big appeal for LBW, but probably just impacting outside off stump. Will the Indians go up for the review? They have a few reviews in the bag, they might as well. Harmanpreet is definitely thinking about it, but let's see if she eventually humours her. Yes, she does go for the review, 134 for 7. Let's see if it will turn to 134 for 8. Nahida Akhtar was just looking to make some room and try and play it away over the short point, but as it turned out, just missing completely. And it will be interesting to see if she got any bat onto it. Of course, then there won't be any question of where it was pitching, where it was landing, where it was impacting. But from the look of things, it's probably just about outside off stump in any case. And the TV umpire is just going through the entire process. Anna Harris is the TV umpire from England, and she's taking a look at all the visuals, and it does look like it's missing off stump by a comfortable margin. Impact should also be outside off stump, because she had shuffled across and was looking to play, work it away over the short point. But importantly for India, this will be yet another dot ball, and that will be critical in these last few overs. In the last over, we saw how Ritu Moni came on after the retired out dismissal, and her injection immediately brought a little bit of momentum, a bit of glove, which is why there's no need to even look at the projections. It's not out. So India lose their review, but that's only academic, which is 2 legal balls to go. 19.4 overs delivered. Bangladesh, 134 for 7. Nahida faces up to Sri Charani. Bowls from a little deep inside the crease, but Nahida has gone big. Has she got the distance though? No, she doesn't. It's gone straight to Jemima Rodrigues, fielding at long on, and India pick up their 8th. Sri Charani picks up wicket number 2 in this match, wicket number 12 for the World Cup. Remember, she always takes a minimum of 3 in this tournament. Maybe she still has time to pick up another wicket and match that performance of hers. Nahida had the right idea, but just couldn't execute enough power into it, and she goes

for a second ball duck. And that means that Sri Charani has picked up yet another wicket in this final over for India. 134 for 8. And it's a good finish from India. They will feel a lot more confident because at one stage when the skipper, Nigar Sultana Jyoti, was batting well, it seemed like perhaps 140 or even 150 was on the cards. But in the last few overs, last few balls in particular, lots and lots of wickets lost. And that has meant that India are well back in this as a contest and will be feeling quite comfortable and quite confident of chasing down whatever is put in front of them. 8 for 134 with one ball still to come. And Sri Charani with two wickets against her name has had three wickets in three wicket hauls in two of the matches and a four wicket haul. Can she match up and bring up another? Maroofa Akhtar, who will have a role to play with a new ball soon, comes in at number 10 to face up for the last time in this innings. Can she finish with a big one? Goes for the big shot, does get it straight towards cover. Misfield from Harmanpreet. Is there protection in the deep? Eventually, Shefali Verma does get around, but they come back for the second. So they finished with 136 for 8, and Sri Charani picks up two wickets in this final over, but it's a good final over, just three runs of it. And that has meant that India have done a good finishing job in this match. At one stage, it looked like Bangladesh could perhaps work their way up to about 150 or so, but India will require 137 runs to win at 6.85 runs per over. Top score, of course, from their skipper, Nigar Sultana Jyoti. Rather, she was second highest scorer with 32. The top score coming from Juwaria Firdaus, who scored 33. And then a couple of useful contributions down the order as well. The likes of Shobana Akhtar with 13, Shobana Mustari with 22. And for India, the most successful bowler, Radha Yadav, 3 for 28. And N. Sri Charani with 2 for 21. Stay tuned, we'll be back with the chase. But before that, the next program is Free Hit 2020.

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0: 2 लगातार चौके दबाए।
2: Absolutely, and taking Shanjida Akhtar Megla specially to the cleaners. Even her first over was quite expensive, 12 of it, and now 2 successive boundaries, making this a good over as well. Maximizing the power play, and yet again, Dharmendra, if you notice, straight bat shots. She's not going for anything fancy, just playing with the turn and playing with the angles.
0: बिल्कुल सीधे बल्ले से लगातार वो स्ट्रोक खेल रही हैं, और 62 हो गया भारत का स्कोर इस अंतिम गेंद पर 1 रन के साथ। ओवर की समाप्ति भी कुल मिलाकर 6 ओवरों की समाप्ति, और अभी तक भारत ने 1 विकेट गंवाया और ये दूसरे रन के लिए भी पलटी है। जी हाँ, 2 रन इस अंतिम गेंद पर, 63 हो गया स्कोर 1 विकेट के नुकसान पर 6 ओवरों के बाद।
2: Yeah, what a proper batting masterclass this is from Shefali Verma, and she has been in runs in this tournament. Began with 6 against Pakistan, got 55 against Netherlands, got that 31 of just 15 balls against South Africa, and you wish really from an Indian perspective that if she had batted slightly longer, it could have led to something significant. But today as well, she's gotten off to a start. She's moved into her 40s, batting on 45 at the moment with lots and lots of boundaries in that. 7 fours and a 6, and that has meant that it has really put a lot of pressure on Bangladesh. So India much more comfortably placed, 22 runs ahead of the point that Bangladesh were at the power play. So considering that, you would expect this to be a bit of a cakewalk for India, and maybe it may not be a bad idea to maybe get somebody from the middle order to walk in next, who needs a little bit of runs. Maybe skipper Harmanpreet Kaur herself, who's getting a few starts but not been converting them to a big score. Jemima Rodrigues has also been short on runs, 119 and 12 her scores thus far in this tournament. So things looking quite good from an Indian perspective. But really the big match is the one coming up on Sunday. Assuming they get the job done today. Cricket is a strange thing. Stranger things have happened. You get one wicket, you never know, things could turn around. And Bangladesh incidentally haven't gone through their senior most bowler, Nahida Akhtar. Somebody who has over 100 wickets. The left-arm spinner hasn't come on to bowl as yet. So maybe her introduction could just change things around. But at this moment, it does look unlikely, Dharmendra, that Bangladesh will be winning this match unless somebody can bowl a miraculous bowling spell.
0: बिल्कुल सही कह रहे हैं दिवान आप, क्योंकि इस समय जिस तरह की बल्लेबाजी शेफाली कर रही हैं, कोई भी दबाव भारतीय टीम के ऊपर नहीं है। एक विकेट जरूर भारत ने गंवाया है स्मृति मानधना का, लेकिन उसका कोई खास 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
2: Yeah, 74 required of 84 balls, so India considerably far ahead. Ramesh Parab, our statistician, just helping along with those numbers. We owe a lot of what we say to him, as well as Venkat Bal Reddy, our scorer, and the entire team just helping us along with every little bit of information, nugget of info that we pass along to you listeners. But it's been an enjoyable match because the Indians definitely showed a lot of character in the field. Despite those dropped catches, they kept picking up wickets. And thanks to Radha Yadav and N. Sri Charani, the two left-handers, really doing well. 5 wickets apiece, or rather 5 wickets in total, and 8 overs delivered for just 49 runs. So that kind of effort is what galvanized this Indian team. And now just from that, it's coming through with this explosive start from Shefali Verma, who's batting in really a different gear altogether and not looking to slog anything. She's batting very properly. 45 from 25 balls. Yastika is also going along nicely at 9 from 5. So both striking at pretty much the same rate, 180 in terms of their strike rate. But it's going along well. 6 overs bowled, 63 for 1. And Ritu Moni is looking like she'll be set to bowl the next over of this innings. 6 overs completed, 63 for 1 as Yastika Bhatia shapes up to face the next over. Ritu Moni, first over, producing 11 runs. Let's see if she can stem the rot in this particular over. Driven back. Yastika, was that a second chance that she's given?
0: निश्चित रूप से ऐसा लग रहा है कि फॉलो थ्रू में एक मौका यास्तिका के खिलाफ था जरूर,

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1: Yeah, measure of how comfortably India are doing this at the moment at 73 after 8 overs, and Bangladesh had reached 63 for 2 after 10 overs. So India were at that point for one wicket less when the power play had ended. So really doing it easy at the moment, and much of it, the credit must go to the way that Shefali Verma has batted. 29 ball 50, and her second 50 of this World Cup after that 55 that she had scored against Netherlands. But the entire dugout, I'm sure, will unanimously say that for this particular innings, keep batting, keep taking us closer and closer to the target. If you can, maybe look for a big score. Her personal best in T20 eyes has been 81, so maybe she can top that the way that she's batting today. But it's been a good performance from India, 73 at the moment with 8 overs bowled. Rabia Khan, the fourth bowler to be used by Nigar Sultana Jyoti. At what stage does she turn to Nahida Akhtar, who's perhaps a number one bowler? Maybe the reason for not bringing her on is that there is a constant presence of a left-handed batter, and that's where this right-left combination can often work. As we speak of it, it is Nahida who comes in. She's being introduced as the fifth bowler. So Maruf Akhtar with those 3 overs, 1 for 28, a touch on the expensive side. Shanjida Akhtar was also expensive, 2 overs for 24. And Ritu Moni, 2 overs for 15. Rabia Khan, that 1 over for 6. And now Nahida. The first ball, though, has been slog swept away by Yastika. There is a fielder in the deep who will keep this run scoring down to just 1. That takes Yastika along to 13 from 11 balls. Shefali comes back on strike, 52 from 32 for her. India at 74 for 1, needing 63 further to record their third victory of this ICC T20 World Cup 2026 campaign. 8.1 overs delivered. We are at the Old Trafford in Manchester. Second successive game for India at this ground, as the next ball is swung away on the onside. It's a short pitch delivery, perhaps the first across the line shot that we have seen from her. Previous matches, the last match was in Manchester, which holds some unpleasant memories for the Indians on Sunday, losing out to South Africa, even though they posted 158 for 7, were unable to defend that. And everybody in the top 7 faced at least 12 or more balls. That's what would have really disappointed the Indian coaching staff in particular. Next ball, outside off stump, driven towards sweeper cover. Picks up a single. Yastika takes herself along to 14. India 76 for 1, 8.3 overs. They also played at Leeds, the match against Netherlands. And that's where they were quite dominant. 209 for 5 batting first, with Smriti Mandana scoring 74. Shefali scoring 55. The two sharing in an opening stand of 115 runs. And of course, getting their campaign going with a fairly comprehensive victory against Pakistan at the familiar confines of Edgbaston in Birmingham. 3 balls, 3 singles in this first over of the match for Nahida Akhtar. She comes round the wicket to Shefali, just outside off stump. Under edge. Oh, and this could be out. It is a stumping. Shefali had just momentarily stepped out of the crease. And Nigar Sultana Jyoti was very quick to respond. We'll have to wait for whether it's a run out or a stumping, because it did look like it took an inside edge. And then it was sharp reflexes from the captain. Think this is a big wicket, but it may have come too little too late for Bangladesh, Dharmendra.
0: Yeah, ye wicket aaya hai Bangladesh ke liye. Dusra wicket Bharat ne gawaya hai. 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
1: 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But as we were discussing, Dharmendra, at the drinks break, that strange things happen in cricket. Whoever comes next must try and carry on that momentum. They can

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1: Much more comfortably placed than what Bangladesh were at this stage. 52 now required from 60. It does look like a mere formality, but they are still offering chances. And you never know, Bangladesh, if they can convert some of those, something could still give for them. But not a surprise to see Richa Ghosh in at number 4, because when she was 16 years of age, she made her T20I debut in February 2020 against Australia in Australia. And in a very first match, the Indian team management thought it fit to send her in at number 3. She played as a specialist batter in that match. Only made 17, but showed signs of the kind of courage and the kind of ability that she had. And also came on as an impact sub, or rather a concussion sub, in fact, in that World T20 final that year. Nahid Akhtar begins a fresh over, yet again driven straight back towards the bowler. Wasn't very far away, yet again, from perhaps being a cotton bowled. But Nahida unable to stop it this time. And Yastika picks up a single from the ricochet as the ball goes away towards long on. Takes the Indian score along to 86 for 2. Yastika Bhatia with an impressive 23 from 17. But this is the phase where it can get a little ropey for her sometimes in these middle overs when the field gets spread and she doesn't get those boundaries to her will. Next ball just outside off stump. They are also doing a good job of keeping Richa Ghosh quiet, not offering her any pace to work with, because they know that, much like Shefali Verma, her fellow 22-year-old, Richa Ghosh also loves feeding off that pace. Both these young superstars making their impression at 16 in that World T20 back in 2020, which was played in Australia. And Shefali Verma's bat throughout made a lot of runs. This time outside off stump, cut away fiercely all the way for 4 to backward point. Just a bit of room on offer and that's all it takes. Richa Ghosh has very strong wrists and those came into action and just made sure that she flayed it away. And once she did that, once she found the gap, there was absolutely no way that deep point was catching up with it. Nahida Akhtar was a little unhappy, but she really should be more unhappy about the fact that she was offering width to Richa Ghosh. So that boundary takes India along to 90 for the loss of that those two wickets. The two openers dismissed, Smriti Mandana for 8. And Shefali Verma, after scoring a fantastic 53 from 34 runs, her second half century of this ICC World T20 2026. Outside of some cutaway yet again, finds the gap, threads the needle, 4 more. And now that Richa Ghosh, Dharmendra, has come to terms with the pace of this wicket, she's figuring out what Nahida is doing and responding accordingly, playing it very late.
0: बस वक्त की ही तो बात थी, इस बात का पूर्वानुमान था कि जैसे उनको मौका मिलेगा वो मौका गंवाएंगी नहीं, और लगातार दो चौके इस बात का इशारा कर रहे हैं कि अब उन्होंने पिच के मिजाज को भांप लिया है और इस तरह के स्ट्रोक्स उनके बल्ले से आते रहेंगे।
1: जस्ट 43 runs required now as India move along to 94 for 2 and from 1 from 5 balls she is on 9 from 7. The next ball looks for the sweep. It's a big LBW appeal. It's been given. India immediately review. It did look interesting, but well, it might stay umpire's call. That is the only concern. Otherwise, it seemed like it straightened, but may have been just about impacting somewhere around off stump, if not outside. What do you think, Dharmendra? That was close.
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1: 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Richa Ghosh was completely committed to that sweep shot, but the question is, where is that impact and is it actually going on to hit the stumps? The one factor in her favor, as we mentioned before, is that it has already been given out. So if it even as much as just glances a little bit of the off stump, then that will remain out. But there was a shuffle across. For the moment, it does look like the impact is

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1: Yes, but another tidy over, Dharmendra. So exactly what we were discussing about 3-4 overs ago, that you have a few tidy overs and you suddenly push that required run rate up to the vicinity of 6. And now, from 6 overs, India need 33. And you have two players who are high quality, high pedigree, but just short on runs in this World Cup campaign. And it's being reflected in the way that they're batting. Harmanpreet Kaur, her batting ability or her batting form has been a topic of discussion. 36, 12 and 4, 24 thus far in this World Cup. Jemima Rodrigues 1, 19 and 12. And they are batting like they are under pressure. That run out chance also created because they were so desperate to switch ends. And it's just the moment that Bangladesh were probably looking for in this successful defense, if they are to get there, to get a couple of out of form batters in there and put the squeeze on them. And that's begun happening. This partnership has just about come into form the last few overs or so. Just 6 runs. How many balls faced between the two of them? If we can get those numbers in as well. But yes, just a tight squeeze coming in. 10 balls faced. So that just tells you that they are feeling that pinch and India not being able to maintain the momentum which was provided early on, especially by Shefali Verma. So since her wicket, it's been a pretty different story. Astika Bhatia losing a wicket, then Richa Ghosh also falling. And in that last over, we nearly saw a rather tragicomic moment. But it turned out well for India. But it could so easily have led to the dismissal of Jemima Rodrigues, Dharmendra.
0: Yeah, ye wicket Bharat ke liye kaha ja sakta hai ki tohfe ki tarah aaya. 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
1: And Dharmendra, another very interesting factoid pointed out by our scorer Venkat Balreddy, that only one extra in this inning so far, just the one wide. So that tells you that Bangladesh have bowled with a considerable amount of discipline. But now is the time for some hard decisions because they've only used 5 bowlers. Do they go to a 6 bowling option? Now do they bring back Sanjeeda Akhtar because she's been a little expensive? Indeed, the skipper does go to her because she's the left-arm spinner. She's got 2 right-handers in front. There was a little drinks break just ahead of this over and that's when Nigar Sultana Jyoti took that opportunity to have a chat with her girls and just to tell her, just to remind her of what's at stake here. If they can pull this off, then that just brings them into semi-final contention as well because they will be on 6 points too and have a great opportunity if they can somehow pull off an upset against South Africa on Sunday. Then they could progress as one of 2 teams and that will be an absolutely incredible story from a Bangladesh cricket perspective. However, India still would be considered partial favourites. 33 required of 36. Harmanpreet will take strike. She is on 4 from 6. Jemima is on 5 from 8. And Sanjeeda Akhtar Meghla has been brought back for her 3rd over. 2 overs for 24 thus far. But this is a different opportunity. Will the Indians take the attack to her? Onto the back foot. Punching it away on the offside. Direct hit would have had Harmanpreet going. Oh, the direct hit doesn't come. It went straight to point. And it was Shorna Akhtar with the shy at the stumps. And the Indians are leading a charmed life right now, Dharmendra.
0: क्या कर रही हैं दोनों बल्लेबाज? तालमेल का बिल्कुल ही अभाव दोनों के बीच में दिखाई दे रहा है. यहाँ पर रन था नहीं और जबरन रन लेने की कोशिश की गई है. एक रन आउट का और मौका था, बांग्लादेश ने वो भी गंवा दिया.
1: This is just pressure telling on these two batters because they haven't had the best of World Cups. It's a great opportunity though. If they can somehow weather the storm and stay not out, it's a good chance to get 20 odd runs against their name. Onto the back foot, Jemima whips it away, but there's a fielder in the deep at a deep point and it results in just another single. 31 of 34 now. While that equation is still favourable for the batting team, it's only a matter of one wicket, Bangladesh will believe. If they can somehow break this partnership, then it brings the left-handed Deepthi and the rest of the bowlers into the equation, and if they can get them out in the crease, then they have a chance of putting a little bit more pressure on this Indian team. Yet again, Harmanpreet goes on to the back foot and plays it with soft hands. And this is disappointing fielding from Bangladesh. They should expect this from these Indian batters. They're under pressure. They will look to try and rotate the strike as often.

as possible. The fielders inside the ring need to be aware of that and need to take a little bit of a start, because it's no point hanging around and allowing these singles to be pinched from under their noses, as was the case here. Three balls, three singles. The first one was fraught with risk, but considerably better since then. Fuller ball. Jemima goes big, goes down the ground, and she clears long on for a massive six. Ye laga, aabha ka chakka. So the decision to come back to Sanjida Akhtar, perhaps backfiring this time around for Nigar Sultana Jyoti. On the haunches and just playing that slog sweep to perfection, going much straighter than normally you would with that shot, and it's covered a six distance of 74 meters. It's a massive shot, and it's brought the equation considerably better for India. 24 from 32 now. Jemima on strike, this time goes inside out. Has she cleared the infield for sure, but not able to find the boundary. However, some quick running brings

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1: Absolutely unselfish batting from Jemima, going for the big hit, and it looked initially that she had absolutely middled it, but went off the leading edge and was gleefully accepted at backward point inside the circle by Maruf Akhtar, and that brings the all-rounder Deepti. Didn't quite get that 356th international wicket today with the ball. It was more than handy, 4 overs, none for 23, and now has a chance to put the finishing touches. But what Jemima, especially in that last short burst across the last 2 overs, has done is made this a much, much more favorable equation. Had Harmanpreet's wicket fallen when she went for that almost suicidal-looking single, then things would have been completely different, but Bangladesh have missed a lot of opportunities today.
0: अगली गेंद दीप्ति शर्मा के लिए। दीप्ति ने इसको हल्के हाथों से खेला है, एक रन के लिए, और फिर दूसरे रन को तलाश रही थी, लेकिन उसकी संभावना थी नहीं। एक रन से और बढ़ता हुआ स्कोर भारत का 129, 5 विकेट के 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
1: So just 7 runs to win as Ritu Moni becomes the first bowler to bowl out her complete spell. 2 for 29, the most successful among the Bangladesh bowlers. Wickets also for Maruf Akhtar, Rabia Khan and Nahida Akhtar. But the left-arm spinner Nahida coming on very late, and that's probably one tactical error that they've made. Had she come on earlier, maybe they could have had a way of stopping Shefali before she had done all that initial damage. So Shefali Verma with 53 from 34. Impressive also from Yastika, 23 from 18. And Jemima with a neat little innings, 26 from 15 balls, the three chief architects of this Indian chase. 7 runs required, 130 at the moment for 5, with 4 overs still in play for India. And a victory here will also definitely improve their net run rate. As the next ball, Nahida Akhtar begins a 4th and final over. First ball cut away, but fielded straight at point. No possibility of a run for Harmanpreet. It's been a very scratchy effort from the Indian skipper, and it's a reflection of the kind of recent form that she has had. 8 of 11 is what she's batting on. As she faces up once again, Nahida outside off stump looking for the drive, and also extending her front foot in the process, but the back foot inside the crease as she misses. And Jyoti has a quick look at the stumps to see if she can effect a stumping, but there's nothing forthcoming on this occasion. Yet again, Harmanpreet facing up. The big shot surely is coming at some stage. She goes with her trusted sweep and sweeps it all the way for 4.
2: Ye laga abha ka choka.
1: Clever from the Indian captain, just accessing that leg side by shuffling across, and Nahida also helping her by pitching it on the full, not allowing it to bounce at all. And then she just says thank you very much and sweeps it away for with a roll of the wrists. A wry smile, because she also knows that she's just struggled for rhythm, but that boundary will do her a lot of good in terms of her confidence. 12 of 13 at the moment for her, as India are now 3 runs away, 134 for 5. On the verge of making it 4-0 in terms of her head-to-head in World Cups against their Southern Asian neighbours. Oh, direct hit would have had Harmanpreet in a little bit of trouble this time, just tapping it on the offside and setting off for a single. Nahida was very quick to get across and have a shy at the stumps, and this one would have been close, Dharmendra.
0: बहुत नजदीकी मामला हो सकता था एक बार फिर से ये, अगर सीधा throw stumps पर टकरा था, लेकिन एक रन लेकर जीत के और करीब पहुंचती हुई भारतीय टीम.
1: She would have been out. She would have absolutely been out, because it was played to the strong hand. Nahida is left-handed and just needed to turn around and have a shy at the stumps. But all's well that ends well from an Indian perspective. 135 for 5. Looks like Harmanpreet will probably finish with a red anchor against a name. 13 of 14. Deepti on strike. 1 of 1. 5 runs of this over. Just 2 runs to get. 2 balls left. Nahida Akhtar, their senior spinner, their most experienced and highest wicket taker, brought on as the 5th bowler. So perhaps sometimes matchups really are overrated, because they didn't really want her to be exposed against Yastika Bhatia. Deepti Sharma swats it away on the onside, all the way for 4.
2: Ye laga abha ka choka.
1: And those are the winning runs.

0: Satisfied with the batting effort?
1: We are short of 15 to 20 runs, and we had a good start in the power play, what we are looking for the last few games. But we couldn't carry on in the middle, and in the last few overs of the innings, I think what we should accelerate on that time, so couldn't capitalize ourselves.
0: Positives even after the power play when India were looking strong. You stayed in the game in the second rings break also. You got your team around. India needed 33 of 36. What was your message then to still try and keep the game alive? You still had a foot in the game at that stage.
1: Yeah, we are talking about like anything can happen anytime, so just be positive and try to bowl in the right areas and try to be so calm. If it is the opportunity come, you have to grab it. So somehow I think we lost the momentum, and they played really well.
0: Are you happy with the progress the team has made in your first international cricket in England? It's not like you've had a lot of experience over here. Are you satisfied with the progress overall?
1: See, it's not about success every time. I think the way this whole unit actually growing day by day, and a lot of young players come up each and every game individually. So it was a kind of a success for me, but still we are here to win. And we had a massive opportunity to do well here, but I think I'm really proud the way I actually played.
0: What will it mean for you and your team to play at Lord's on Sunday?
1: I guess this is a good opportunity for us, because being there is a good for the team. We really wanted to create some good memories there, and we are looking for the last game.
0: All the very best for that game. Tough luck today, Jyoti. Thank you so much. And now might I invite the winning captain, please, India's Harmanpreet Kaur. Harman, job done. How satisfied or happy are you about how you got the job done today?
2: Well, I think it's a good win. You're looking for this, and good that we'll, we thought we'll finish a bit early, but unfortunately, you know, but still I think two, three overs were there when we finished the game. So I think, yeah, that's a plus point for us.
0: What still needs improvement in terms of priority for you?
2: I think a lot of things, but I think fielding is something on which we have been working really hard. But unfortunately, today again, we were not very great with the catches. And hopefully, you know, next game is very important. And I think that is the day to, you know, show our best cricket.
0: How do you address something like that? These are good fielders who are putting down straightforward chances. At the end, you almost have to laugh it off, can't take it too seriously. I wonder how you handle such a situation like this.
2: Well, that's true that, you know, they are our best fielders. But sometimes, you know, situations are like that. You can't really control them. But, we only talk about, you know, let's keep working hard, keep, you know, spending a lot of time on the field, keep catching those, you know, balls, so that, you know, when we go into the field, we are in a good position. But unfortunately, you know, today again, we fumble so many balls. But I think the next match is a very important match, and I'm sure our best will come on that day.
0: You've used every member of your squad so far. Are you happy with the combinations you have? Are you still searching for an ideal combination? How would you evaluate it?
2: Yeah, I think when we came here, one thing was very clear in our mind that, you know, every game is a different opposition, and, you know, they have different positives and negatives, and accordingly we have to, you know, set our playing 11. So we were very open about our playing 11, and we just thought about what is the best combination on that particular. We went with that.
0: All set for Australia again?
2: Yes, 100%. I think one of our favorite opposition, and hopefully our best come on that day.
0: If I may ask you, since the Navi Mumbai semi-final to now, does it change the way you look at a must-win game against Australia in any way?
2: Well, we know that, you know, these tournaments, when every game is must win, and sometimes when things that doesn't go in your way, you have to, you know, at this point, you have to, you know, give your best. And I think that game is very important. And if we win that, I think we will definitely get a lot of confidence from that. And I think the last win against them in Navi Mumbai, that has given us a lot of confidence and broken a lot of barriers. And hopefully, you know, we'll play our best cricket on that day.
0: All the very best for that one, Harman. Well done today.
2: Thank you.
3: ये थी भारतीय कप्तान हरमनप्रीत कौर. थोड़ा जल्दी फिनिश करना चाह रही थी जैसा उन्होंने कहा, लेकिन ओवरऑल संतुष्ट नजर आ रही हैं और अगले मैच के लिए कॉन्फिडेंट भी दिख रही हैं. शशांक, बॉलिंग में चैलेंजेस हैं भारतीय टीम के पास, लेकिन बैटिंग इज योर स्ट्रेंथ, हमारी स्ट्रेंथ है वो, और उस पे फोकस करना जरूरी है. आज के मैच में भारत ने ये किया है, पावर प्ले में अब तक का मैक्सिमम स्कोर आज बनाया है. खुश हैं आप?
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